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Listen, babe, let me break this down. 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
1: Eins. Beyond Baroque.
2: My name is Mariano Zaro. I am a poet living in Los Angeles. The poem becomes something else when you read it. When you write a poem, you work on it, you make all the changes that you think are necessary, but until you read it aloud in front of an audience, in my case, I don't know if the poem is alive or not. I always say it's like a bird, so when you read the poem with the sound, you see the bird flying or dropping dead on the floor. So yeah, the sound is what is like the architecture of the poem.
3: I feel like I'm building up to this, and it's, you know, all right. I've stood in many poses, I've stood on my head, and begged you to like me, and what did I get? Slings and arrows, a knife in my back, a smile that hides a plan of attack. I gotta start over.
4: You know, it's da da da da da da da da da da da da da da da da da. So,
5: But my dad is a little boop, boop.
6: I can get higher.
7: Yeah?
6: Yeah.
7: Okay.
3: Ah!
7: Yeah.
3: Oh. Okay.
4: Da da da da da da da da da da da da da da da da da da da da.
6: Sounds like sex.
7: I wanted to say it gets really erotic.
6: No. Sorry.
5: Like a cello?
7: Yeah.
5: I. Hello, my name is Anne McGuire. I'm an artist and musician living in San Francisco.

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1: 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Pat O'Neill. What's my profession? I used to be an artist. Redder reds and bluer blues. Redder reds and bluer blues. Isn't that it? The cat's first job is to make the house think it's going to survive. I got a frog in my throat. A library before they wrote books. A forest. The time is now. The time is now. Song of Golden Lotus. I wrote that. My back is sore. I can't pee. My neck hurts. I can't sleep. I am dizzy. I can't get up. I don't remember. I don't remember the number. I can't swim. I always like to look, only to look. He was hiding behind the door when the brains were passed out. That was my mother's insult. I'm not in a reminiscing mood. That's a good one, isn't it?
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5: 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Angelenos spend a good portion of their time driving around L.A., whether it's for work or pleasure. 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
6: Venice Beach.
7: Two more. This is the last poem in the book, and then I'll read a newer one. The vision of my mouth and aspect remains, no matter how hard I try, despite the inconvenience, the axis in constant rotation.
8: And Serena, she ghetto fab, a tall drink of Compton cocoa, and blonde too. But she ain't no Heather, no Anna Kournikova. She done already won this game, ain't waiting no return from Vogue or Cosmopolitan to emaciate her self-esteem or mold her into a bulimic model of European beauty. See, cause Serena, she thick. She thick like sister's supposed to be, with thick lips and thick eyes and thick hips and thick thighs and mostly a thick attitude, and I like it.
7: The girl dressed and walked out into the unfamiliar city
6: The night a cool bomb pulling pieces back together. And then like a light, like a dagger, flame, the whip across the sky, Oya settled on her.
9: The deal you make with pain. Her piano makes sense for them. Laying hands on the world gradually. Addressing the bending necks on the streets of the north. Travel sailing in pain, repeating pain in the north. Ted trigger fingers on that piano if harmony would have me. Putting 100 fights on every direction offered her. Lady Day, leaning on trees again. Recruiting the countryside itself. Lay your plan on this lightning. Make your poems a corner pocket of men. I've greeted the blues itself. America may clean my dead body, but will never include me. There goes the poet. Killing without killing.
10: Tongo Isaac Martin, poet from San Francisco, California. I can't humanize myself without the humanization of all. You know, this would make me a so-called revolutionary. And in order to pull that off along the way, you end up in different states, right? You completely disappear and then allow yourself to be coughed back up by your next incarnation.
11: Sometimes I hear a voice as I'm writing my poetry, but what is more consistent is I never consider a poem done until I read it out loud for myself, because I need to hear the music in the poetry. The music of the line is everything in a poem. My name is Lynn Thompson, a native of Los Angeles and the current poet laureate. Crescent. What today is like is unlike any other thing that ever shall be. The saucer will never again hold its cup at just this angle. A shadow that's begun to fade will continue to wane forever. A baby seeing her brother for the first time will never again see him for the first time. He is going out the door. This should make you neither happy nor sad. This is what makes you.

When the hot sun sets and the evening gets calm and quiet on the trail, and the cattle move as their dusty hooves pound the ground beneath their tails, no one really cares if a cowpoke stares, and he feels he's all alone. So we drove that herd with just a few choice words on that night so long ago. Way on up ahead rode old Texas Red, a red bandana on his face. With his cold gray eyes, he searched the northern skies, riding with an easy grace. And so, to soothe our thirst, we had done the worst and rode up to a nester's well. With our six guns out, and without a doubt, the nester would defend himself. Then all at once appeared, with no sign of fear, a girl that boldly changed our plans. She walked right up to Red and shook her golden head and took the knife right from his hand. Then she quickly cut the tension in our guts with a smile that burned like a brand. Then that demon girl cut off a golden curl and left it in Red's outstretched hand.

From the north, black clouds that looked like funeral shrouds rolled in with an icy breath. So we faced a fight on that stormy night with odds upon the side of death. So we watched that herd become a mob that blurred and grew into a raging thing. Then they turned their tails right back down that trail, stampeding from the northern sting.

0: Some say that there is beauty in the sound that suits the purity of mindless panic. But all that we could see was tons of mindless meat was headed towards that nester shack. It was Texas Red who pulled on out ahead and grabbed the girl with hair of gold. But then we couldn't see because his horse's knee buckled as he hit a hole. There we found the two where the north wind blew her golden hair across his chest. And her fingers dug into his arms till blood had made a pool beside her dress. On the trail they lay at the break of day as we stood around and stared at their lips still touching and old Red still clutching a curly lock of golden hair. I am Homer Flynn. I am president of the Cryptic Corporation, the business and promotional representation for the residents. The residents are an art collective who are primarily are known for their music, but they also are visual artists, they're multimedia artists, but music's what they're best known for.
1: 1, 2, 3. 1, 2, 3. Sounds good.
2: Yeah.
1: My name is Ivan Salinas, and I am the program's coordinator at Beyond Baroque.
2: Okay.
1: Beyond Baroque quickly turned into a venue space, and that has always been at the forefront of the organization, that it's also a place where the poets are bringing their words to life. The one that I want to read is called Pido Que Dios Calle, I Want God to Shut Up. In Spanish, calle means street. But when you conjugate it in a certain way, it also means shut up. Like, quiero que se calle, I want him to shut up. So in the poem, I'm using the word interchangeably.
3: Ich möchte, dass Gott die Klappe hält. 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
3: 2. Lost in L.A.
2: I want to stay right where I am. I want to move where people have problems that giveth. I need people who understand to live without desire to either be new or improved. I want a new drug. I don't want to be free, enlightened, nor good. One that prevents me from singing along to whatever pop narcotic has me following another piece of yellow tail.
4: I don't want to believe that what I do today,
2: nor do I believe that children are our future. I don't want to save up for a smart dildo that'll convince me I'm pursuing happiness more efficiently, democratically, and with less of a carbon footprint. I don't want to save anything. 20th century man. I want to be your land.
4: By the leftovers.
2: He's out of the bottle. Fly like a plane. Write like a car. Everybody says it's just like rock and roll.
4: I've mapped the stars like an exploded IED.
2: I want to send the body song electrocuted
4: post-traumatic enlightenment syndrome
2: and rant for
4: it's
2: fun.
4: It's beyond good and evil, man. I just want to cure cancer.
2: Ha!
4: Swallow
2: no.
4: Popeye's pride and sleep like an exhausted machine.
2: Give me some cruel beef jerky. Longevity has people living less. I want to stay put in the eye of the hurricane. Viva Sparks.
4: Doing the backstroke.
2: Give him enough
4: fly
2: rope,
4: in the
2: my
4: supersized
2: good man.
4: Bowl of passion fruit flavored juice.
2: She didn't want a baby that looks like that, but that's what you get for fucking Uncle
4: a
2: Sam.
4: A straw man.
2: 99 hooker.
4: Hiya, boys. I'm the flash frozen
2: documentarian.
4: The
2: fucking slurpy
4: poem.
2: You gotta love yourself into this world.

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Prehistoric molasses licked into shape, rolled and pounded for a moment, passing.

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1: Der Filmkünstler Pat O'Neill.
2: I used to be an artist.
1: Erkundete Los Angeles in den 50er Jahren als Teenager oft mit dem Fahrrad.
2: It would be the late 50s, you know, and into the 60s. And it had this wonderful smell of tar and seaweed.
1: Vor allem zog es ihn in verlassene Gegenden, ins Niemandsland. 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
2: There were a lot of areas that were sort of no man's land. So I'd be on a bicycle and I could go along the road there and stop off and look at any of this stuff that was interesting to me, which was pretty often. I didn't go there with anybody else, so I was on my own. So about every 300 feet or 400 feet there was an oil well. And they were all pumping, and their sound was a kind of rhythmic clunk. And it's a mixture of a diesel engine sound, and I guess the other sounds were from belts, I believe, that were running. And the interesting thing about it is that all this apparatus was not guarded or hidden in any way. You could walk around on the deck that the oil well is situated on and look down into the well itself. And see it going down there for as far as your eye could see. It was like infinity in holes in a way. It was kind of like a neighborhood was trapped in time. Trapped in time. Trapped in time.

The woman crosses the street, and she reminds me of a building collapsing as her knees bend and she moves away from me. But she doesn't get any smaller. She just gets bigger and bigger as she collapses, like a building being imploded from the inside to make way for some other building. The woman who crosses the street and looks like a collapsing building is very dear to me. I run over and I tell her, "You inspire so many of us to cross the street, and we'll never do it the way you do. Did you break a heel? Did your knee snap? There's something about the way you walk that, even though brings terror, also lights me up. You're so good to look at. Will you go back and cross the street again, and recross the street again, and then recross it again, and then I'll gather other people and we'll all watch you and we'll clap. And your pearls, they seem to fly into the night. And is it the pearls around your neck that are pulling down the city around you? Is it your mood, or is it that broken heel, or that bum knee, or the way you hold your head? I might have to get out of here because you're scaring me. I don't want to get crushed under this building.

0: sign is on the cross, Santa Monica. 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
1: 7, 6, 5, 4, 3, 2, 1.
2: God is good. We're gonna make it clear. Let's make it good. Let's do it like on Venice Beach. Let's make it all complete. Let's do it like we do it. Let's ride like Song Long John Silver on the boardwalk. Do it, do it. Yeah, what you gotta say, man? Let's do it. Let's go. Let's ride. Let's go. I know all them people. I done slept on this beach with all them people. I done motherfucking watched the stars come down on the beach on the motherfucking sand. I done got sand crabs. Sand crabs on the motherfucking bath. Alright, y'all, one love.
3: Drei. Living on a crack.
4: In California, it can have the largest earthquakes. And it's had earthquakes like in 1906 in the San Francisco area. We think, looking at the past, that it would have earthquakes of that big size every 150 years. And that means maybe there's a good chance that that earthquake will happen any day.
5: Can you live it? To me, that's the test of poetry itself. Is it livable in the end?
6: Because we exist on a crack, on a shaky crack.
5: Can you live it?
7: Andrew Maxwell, director, impresario, fixer, revisionist.
5: I think that it is livable. I believe that it is livable. No, I know that it is livable. Perhaps it is livable. It's certain
7: probable
5: that it is livable. It is
7: likely
5: it is
7: that
5: possible.
7: It is livable.
5: That it is livable.
7: It is,
5: I doubt that it
7: could
5: livable.
7: Be livable.
5: It must
7: it need
5: be
7: to be livable.
5: No, it has to be livable. It
7: I
5: might be livable.
7: Hope that it is livable.
5: It is possible that it is livable.
6: The demon and the devil are all there, waiting for you in winter's deepest form when the sun really doesn't want to touch me. And I wish the sun would touch me, because if it did, I could live forever.
8: Dreams are like movies where anything can happen. Arms can become wings. Asphalt can become feathers. A lynch mob can back down, no longer sure of the truth. And a bullet to the head or the gut can be reversed, and the dead can live again.
9: Return the white breath to its black body. My name is Shonda Buchanan. I am an author, an educator, and a cultural worker living and writing in Los Angeles on Tanba and Chumash land. Return the bullet to its gun. Return the gun to its holster, the hand to its side, the officer to his car. Return. Return. Return the car to its garage. Return the key to its pocket. Return the pants to the floor. Return the scalding coffee to its pot. Return. Return. Return. Return the hot dawn to the night.
10: Return.
9: Return the sound of lovemaking to the room. Return the child's lips to the father's cheeks. Return the arrest warrant to the computer, the counterfeit $20 bill to its pocket, the knee to its straight position. Return.
10: Return.
9: Return. Return the officer's body to the car. Return the car to its garage. Return the gas to the pump. Return the stars to the sky.
1: Return
9: the anger to its pocket. Return the door to its closed position. Return the bell's jingle to silence.
1: Return
9: the chokehold from his neck. Return the big man to his home. Return the taser to its holster. Return the bullets from her door. Return.
1: Return.
9: Return. Return their steps to the sidewalk. Return the SWAT team to their vans. Return the vans to the garage. Return the Skittles to the candy aisle. The boy to his room. The hoodie to its closet. Return. Return. Return the whip to its belt. Return the scars from her back. Return the hand to its side.
1: Return the ships
9: to the sea.
1: Return
9: their bodies to Africa. Return the resources to the land. Return the land to the mothers. Return their tears to their eyes. Return their jewels to their hair. Return the whisk to their hands. Return, return, return the moon to the earth's helix womb. Return the earth to the cosmos. Return the cosmos to the black hole. Return the white breath to its black body.
1: Return the white breath to its black body.
10: Return the white breath to its black body.
3: Ich träume vom Ende der Welt. 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

0: Oh, you want me to say whatever comes to mind? I think we all live in the Twilight Zone in the 21st century.
1: The time is now. Isn't that it?
2: It's very imagistic, and it flows, and it just flows like a river.
1: I can't swim.
3: I mean that.
4: Each time, it can have a different flow to it.
1: Redder reds and bluer blues.
3: Sure. I mean that.
5: Sometimes, when I imagine that I'm a walking stick, because we exist on a crack, on a shaky crack,

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I'm just resetting myself 100 times.

0: a journey towards nothingness and a journey towards solidity can cooperate and actually coexist, of all places, within a poem. Because the poem is an immediate step outside of social convention. A new phase of anti-anthropomorphism, fending for real faces, stuck with one of those cultures that bleeds. I chose this family. I'm not creative, just the silliest of the revolutionaries. My blood drying on my only jacket, the police state, psychic middlemen evangelizing for the creation of an unmasked and unmeasured blood of a lamb less racialized or awesome prison sentence. Right angle made between a point on a Louisiana plantation and a 5-year-old's rubber ball 3 feet high and falling like a deportee plane. I am small talk about loving your enemies a little more realistically.
1: The time is now.

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I know some girls for directors that's casting if they out here looking for actresses. The same as they say they don't care about looks, but they know what attractive is. Don't try and tell your man good things.

0: 9:30. 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Fuck yes. What a ripper for the gang.
1: Yeah.

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You flew out and shake your boyfriend a 30 piece all in your face. You know what I'm trying to say. Anyway, I'm thinking about buying whatever you selling so you could get paid. Your friends, they be gathering evidence on me to take you away. Got X-Men issues like Marvel, but them niggas know I don't play. I swear if somebody put hands on you, then he's getting erased. My hand

0: first time.
1: Hey, call me back where you been. 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
1: Me and my mother and father and a grandmother and a grandfather were driving through the desert at dawn, and a truckload of Indian workers had either hit another car or just, I don't know what happened, but there were Indians scattered all over the highway, bleeding. 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

hard-on with books in your lap. 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They gave out free records to the best couple. 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

The music was new, black, polished chrome, and came over the summer like liquid night. The DJs took pills to stay awake and play for 7 days. They went to the studio and someone knew him. Someone knew the TV showman. He came to our homeroom party and played records, and when he left in the hot noon sun and walked to his car, we saw the Chooks had written F-U-C-K on his windshield. He wiped it off with a white rag and, smiling coolly, drove away. He's rich, got a big car. My gang will get you.

You want girls, pills, grass? 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This place has everything. Come on, I show you. Angels and sailors, rich girls, backyard fences, tents, dreams watching each other narrowly, soft, luxuriant cars, girls in garages stripped, out to get liquor and clothes, half gallons of wine and six packs of beer. 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

0: Back in those days, everything was simpler and more confused. 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
1: 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I'll tell you about Texas radio in the

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Out here, we is stoned, immaculate.

0: The movie will begin in 5 moments, the mindless voice announced. All those unseated will await the next show. We filed slowly, languidly into the hall. The auditorium was vast and silent. As we seated and were darkened, the voice continued. The program for this evening is not new. You have seen this entertainment through and through. You've seen your birth, your life, and death. You might recall all of the rest. Did you have a good world when you died? Enough to base a movie on? Getting out of here, where are you going? To the other side of morning. Please don't chase the clouds, pagodas. Her cunt gripped him like a warm, friendly hand.
1: It's all right, all your friends are here.
0: When can I meet them?
1: After you've eaten.
0: I'm not hungry.
1: We meant beaten.
0: Silver stream, silvery scream. Ooh, impossible concentration.

The movie will begin in 5 moments, the mindless voice announced. All those unseated will await the next show. We filed slowly, languidly into the hall. The auditorium was vast and silent. As we seated and were darkened, the voice continued. The program for this evening is not new. You have seen this entertainment through and through. You've seen your birth, your life, and death. You might recall all of the rest. Did you have a good world when you died? Enough to base a movie on? Getting out of here, where are you going? To the other side of morning. Please don't chase the clouds, pagodas. 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When can I meet them? After you've eaten. I'm not hungry. Oh, we meant beaten. Silver stream, silvery scream. Ooh, impossible concentration.

0: tight-lipped losers and lustful fuck salesmen, my militant dandies, all strange order of monsters, hot on the trail of the woodvine, we welcome you to our procession. 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
1: All hail the American night.
0: What was that? 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
2: Ladies and gentlemen, from Los Angeles, California, The Doors!

0: All right, all right, all right. Hey, listen, listen, listen, man. Listen, man. I don't know how many of you people believe in astrology. Yeah, that's right. That's right, baby. I am a Sagittarius. The most philosophical of all the signs. But anyway, I don't believe in it. I think it's a bunch of bullshit myself. But I tell you this, man. I tell you this. I don't know what's gonna happen, man. But I wanna have my kicks before the whole shit house goes up in flames. All right. All right.
1: World on fire. Taxi from Africa, the Grand Hotel. He was drunk. A big party last night. Back, going back in all directions, sleeping these insane hours. I'll never wake up in a good mood again. I'm sick of these stinky boots. Lament for my cock, sore and crucified, I seek to know you, acquiring soulful wisdom. You can open walls of mystery, strip show. How to acquire death in the morning show? TV death which the child absorbs, death well mystery which makes me write, slow train the death of my cock gives life. Forgive the poor old people who gave us entry, taught us God in the child's prayer in the night. Guitar player, ancient, wise satyr, sing your ode to my cock. Caress its lament, stiffen and guide us, we frozen. Lost cells, the knowledge of cancer, to speak to the heart and give the great gift, words, power, trance. This stable friend and the beasts of his zoo, wild haired chicks, women flowery in their summit, monsters of skin, each color connects to create the boat which rocks the race. Could any hell be more horrible than now and real? I pressed her thigh and death smiled. Death, old friend, death and my cock are the world. I can forgive my injuries in the name of wisdom, luxury, romance. Sentence upon sentence, words are healing lament for the death of my cock spirit has no meaning in the soft fire. Words got me the wound and will get me well, if you believe it. All join now and lament for the death of my cock, a tongue of knowledge in the feathered night. Boys get crazy in the head and suffer. I sacrifice my cock on the altar of silence.

Thoughts in time and out of season, the hitchhiker stood by the side of the road and leveled his thumb in the calm calculus of reason.

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I just got back into town. LA? I was out in the desert for a while. Yeah? In the middle of it. Right. Into this house we're born. Hey, listen, man, I really got a problem. Into this world we're thrown. When I was out in the desert, man, I don't know how to tell you, but I killed somebody. There's a killer on the road. No. His brain is squirming like a toad. 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This guy gave me a ride and started giving me a lot of trouble and I just couldn't take it, man. 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

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Have you forgotten the keys to the kingdom? Have you been born yet, and are you alive? Let's reinvent the gods, all the myths of the ages. Celebrate symbols from deep elder forests. Have you forgotten the lessons of the ancient war? We need great golden copulations. Fathers are cackling in trees of the forest. Our mother is dead in the sea. You know we are being led to slaughters by placid admirals, and that fat, slow generals are getting obscene on young blood. You know we are ruled by TV. The moon is a dry blood beast. Guerrilla bands are rolling numbers in the next block of green vine, amassing for warfare on innocent herdsmen who are just dying. Oh, great creator of being, grant us one more hour to perform our art and perfect our lives. The moths and atheists are doubly divine and dying. We live, we die, and death not ends it. Journey we more into the nightmare, cling to life, our passion flower, cling to cunts and cocks of despair. We got our final vision by clap, Columbus's groin got filled with green death. I touched her thigh and death smiled.

Where are the feasts we were promised? Where is the wine, the new wine, dying on the vine? Resident mockery, give us an hour for magic. We of the purple glove, we of the starling flight and velvet hour. We of Arabic pleasure's breed, we of sundom in the night. Give us a creed to believe, a night of lust. Give us trust in the night. Give of color 100 hues, a rich mandala for me and you. And for your silky pillowed house, a head, wisdom, and a bed. Troubled decree, resolute mockery has claimed thee. We used to believe in the good old days. We still receive in little ways the things of kindness and unsporting brow, forget and allow. Did you know freedom exists in a school book? Did you know madmen are running our prison within a jail, within a gale, within a white free Protestant maelstrom? We're perched headlong in the edge of boredom. We're reaching for death on the end of a candle. We're trying for something that's already found us. Wow, I'm sick of doubt. Live in the light of certain south cruel bindings.

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I'm sick of dour faces staring at me from the TV tower. I want roses in my garden bower, dig. 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These mutants, blood meal for the plant that's plowed.

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I will not go. 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
0: 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Thank you, O Lord, for the white blind light. A city rises from the sea. I had a splitting headache from which the future is made.

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1: What?
0: Things which are alike in nature grow to look alike. And the speaking stones have lain a long time looking at the sun. Some believe they descend with the lightning, but I believe they are on the ground and are projected downward by the bolt. Did you kill the white man who killed you?
1: I'm not dead. Am I?
0: What name were you given at birth, stupid white man?
1: Blake. William Blake.
0: Is this a lie? Or a white man's trick?
1: No. I'm William Blake.
0: And you are a dead man.
1: I'm sorry, I don't understand.
0: Is your name really William Blake?
1: Yes.
0: Every night, and every morn, some to misery are born. I understand, William Blake. You were a poet and a painter. Now you are a killer of white men.

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Is it because secrecy gains females' loud applause?

0: where are we?
1: I'm being followed, William Blake.
0: You sure are? How do you know?
1: Often the evil stench of white men precedes him.
0: Maybe we should, what should we do?
1: The eagle never lost so much time as when he submitted to learn from the crow.

0: use this weapon. No. Not really.
1: That weapon will replace your tongue. You will learn to speak through it. And your poetry will now be written with blood.

0: name is Nobody.
1: Excuse me?
0: My name is Xabache. He who talks loud, say nothing.

ancient tradition that the world will be consumed in fire at the end of 6,000 years is true, as I've heard from Hel. The whole creation will be consumed and appear infinite and holy, whereas it now appears finite and corrupt. This will come to pass by an improvement of sensual enjoyment. But the first notion that man has a body distinct from his soul is to be expunged. This I shall do by printing in the infernal method, by corrosives, which in hell are salutary and medicinal, melting apparent surfaces away and displaying the infinite which is hid. If the doors of perception were cleansed, everything would appear to man as it is, infinite, for man has closed himself up, till he sees all things through narrow chinks of his cavern.

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When I look, each one starts. When I speak, I offend. When I'm silent and passive and lose every friend.

0: Nobody? 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
1: My blood is mixed. My mother was Umgampe Pakani. My father is Absaluka. This mixture was not respected. As a small boy, I was often left to myself. So I spent many months stalking the elk people to prove I would soon become a good hunter. One day, finally, my elk relatives took pity on me, and a young elk gave his life to me. With only my knife, I took his life. As I was preparing to cut the meat, white men came upon me. They were English soldiers. I cut one with my knife, but they hit me on the head with a rifle. All went black. My spirit seemed to leave me. I was then taken east in a cage. I was taken to Toronto, then Philadelphia, and then to New York. And each time I arrived in another city, somehow the white men had moved all their people there ahead of me. Each new city contained the same white people as the last, and I could not understand how a whole city of people could be moved so quickly. Eventually, I was taken on a ship across the great sea over to England, and I was paraded before them like a captured animal, an exhibit. And so I mimicked them, imitating their ways, hoping that they might lose interest in this young savage. But their interest only grew. I was copying them, so they placed me into the white man's schools. It was there that I discovered, in a book, the words that you, William Blake, had written. They were powerful words, and they spoke to me. But I made careful plans, and I eventually escaped. Once again, I crossed the great ocean. I saw many sad things as I made my way back to the lands of my people. Once they realized who I was, the stories of my adventures angered them. They called me a liar. Iksebiche, he who talks loud, saying nothing. They ridiculed me, my own people. And I was left to wander the earth alone. I am nobody.

I went to the Garden of Love and saw what I had never seen. A chapel was built in the midst, where I used to play on the green. And the gates of this chapel were shut, and thou shalt not rid over the door. So I turned to the Garden of Love, that so many sweet flowers bore. And I saw it was filled with graves, and tombstones where flowers should be. And priests in black gowns were walking their rounds, and binding with briars my joys and desires.

0: Tonight we're reminded of the evil emperor, Nero Augustus. He was the scourge of all the Christians.
1: What's a scourge?
0: It's like when something real bad happens. Like when everybody gets killed and you can't do anything about it. Like a swarm of locusts. For the entertainment of his guests, Nero would illuminate his whole garden with bodies of live Christians covered in burning oil, strung up on flaming crosses, crucified. And at dinner, he'd have the Christians rubbed by his guards with aromatic herbs and garlic, and sewn up into sacks. And then they'd throw these sacks to the wild dogs.
1: That's terrible.
0: It's horrible.
1: Terrible is what it is. You know, I can't drink whiskey like I used to could. My old belly just ain't no count. I get the shits every time, don't you know?
0: I'm sorry, Big George. I got some food here that even Nero couldn't command. I think this is gonna fix up your old gut.
2: This beans are shit.
1: Why don't you shut your goddamn trap and just eat your beans?
0: Ben, Mom, there's possum in these beans and spices, too. I tried hard.
1: Well, Sally, I don't give a pig's ass what anybody says. I still say you make a hell of a pot of beans. Now, why don't you say us a grace out of the good book, would you?
0: Thank you, Big Jordan. I'd be delighted to do that. This day will the Lord deliver thee into mine hand, and I will smite thee, and take thine head from thee, and I will give the carcasses of the host of the Philistines this day unto the fowls of the air, and the wild beasts of the earth. Amen.
1: What's a Philistine?
0: Well, it's just a real dirty person.
3: Hello. I smelled beans.
2: Who are you traveling with?
3: Nobody.
2: Where are you headed?
3: I don't know.
0: Hurt.
3: Yes.
2: Eyeglasses.
3: Yes.
2: Pretty suit, too. I clean up real good.
3: Is that right?
2: Yeah.
4: What size shoes are those?
3: 10.
4: They look very comfortable, are they?
3: Not too bad.
2: Now you see there.
0: Look at the edge on that knife.
3: Mm. Feel that. I'd rather not.
0: I could. That is a very, very sharp knife, that is.
3: Mm-hmm.
0: Yeah.
3: Mm-hmm.
0: Yeah.
2: What do you call it?
0: Pretty.
3: I'm sorry?
2: That hat, what do you call it?
3: I'm really not sure.
0: Oh, your hair. Your hair is soft. It's like a girl's.
2: By God, it is soft. Now, how do you get it that way? See, this old stuff of mine, it's just like old barn hay. There ain't a darn thing you can do with it. Mm-hmm. How do you get it that way and keep it like that?
3: Just lucky, I guess.
2: Lucky. Yeah.
0: Oh, yeah.
2: God damn it, you keep your hand off of it.
5: I thought I told you not to touch me.
2: I don't give a good goddamn what you told me. You keep your hands off his hair.
5: Why? What's that to do with you then, eh?
2: That's got plenty to do with me, goddammit.
5: This one's mine.
2: This one's yours.
5: Yes. This one's mine, Big George. You had the last one.
2: Is that a fact?
5: I saw him first.
2: I don't give a shit who saw what and who did what or who did who.
5: You had the last Philistine. This one's mine.
2: If I want this one, I'll have him too, by God.
5: Fine. Well, how's if I just shoot you then, eh? What do you think about that?
2: You gonna shoot me?
5: That's right, I'm gonna shoot you.
2: Well, why don't you shoot me then, goddammit?
5: I will, I'll shoot you right now.
2: Come on, shoot me.
5: I will.
6: Well, quit talking about it and do it, by God.
5: I will. There you go.
2: Good God, I'm hit. Lord have mercy. Burns like hellfire. You son of a bitch. I'm going to have to kill somebody now.
6: Well, goddammit, I guess nobody gets you. To hell?
3: Nobody.

0: computer boss. Time for you to leave now, William Blake. Time for you to go back to where you came from.
1: You mean Cleveland?
0: Back to the place where all the spirits came from. And where all the spirits return. This world will no longer concern you.